0: Kiss 108, the Kiss Top 30 Countdown. Justin Bieber, that's Pete Demon at number 11. So we have the new Miley Cyrus song coming up in the third hour. Justin and I just talked about that. So in honor, let's take you back to 2017 and Kiss concert. Miley showed up with flowers for the audience, and this was years before her biggest song, Flowers.
1: The basket of flowers that came in with you, what is that all about?
2: Those are a gift. I think, you know what, when people come to a concert, they all deserve a gift. Either they've won to be here, or they've worked really hard to get here somehow, or they bought a ticket. And I'm like a kind of, you know, to me, classic entertainers, we have to bring a gift. And I think I'm going to give out my flowers tonight to everybody just to let them know how happy I am that they were here. And if they're in the front row, they worked really hard to get there. So it's always great to be able to see all those people and give them something in return, you know. They give a lot to me, for sure.
0: If it were today, Justin, we would have called that an Easter egg.
3: A little bit of foreshadowing there, Billy, for sure. I remember that. I was there with you.
0: Yeah.
3: She brought a ton of flowers.
0: And Flowers became one of her biggest songs, if not her biggest, right?
3: Won two Grammys.
0: Okay, and we're throwing it in the countdown this week for Labor Day weekend. Miley's Flowers. We were good.

0: Now, five, the Kiss four, Top 30 three, Countdown with two, Billy Costa. One. Kiss my way!
1: Okay, it was kind of Olivia Rodrigo week on Kiss 108. She had her Daisy Chain Festival, her first ever. There will be many more, trust me. Last weekend, insane all-female lineup that ended.

0: question, as always. As promised, let's talk Les Serafim. Here is what we're giving away. A Les Serafim flyaway. You and your BFF chance to see Les Serafim for the last show of their Pure Flow tour, which is happening in Newark, New Jersey, Prudential Center, October the 8th. 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

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There was a lot of back and forth about whether Tate McRae and the Kid LAROI were back together. But if it gets us more hits like this, I'm okay with it.

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